0: used to being mad.
1: They have. There have been many who have been actually insane, and many who give that appearance, and yet who actually were tremendously creative and were the creators of new cultural thrusts. Mm-hmm. So it seems that in times of culture change, that's when the visionaries come up, and they have a task to do in that case.

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A man's test in life is a woman. Men have nice cars, not because they like nice cars, because they know women like nice cars. And a woman comes and says, ooh, nice Porsche.

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It's Tritz the mood, yo. 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Bongo vem com

Well, I'll tell you something. A speech right now. Either you work hard for it, or you don't work hard for it. Well, me and my brother, we work hard for our stuff. It don't come easy. In life, you have to work. Either you want to be the shark of the ocean, or the fish of the ocean. And right now, we want to be the shark. Take over everything. Strength, no weakness. Power, no

Run it. Run it. Run it. Run it. Run it. Run it. Run it. Run it. Run it. Run it. Run it. Run it. Run it. Run it. Run it. Run it. Run it. Run it. Run it. Run it. Run it. Run it. Run it. Run it. Run it. Run it. Run it. Run it. Run it. Run it. Run it. Run it. Run it. Run it. Run it. Run it. Run it. Run it. Run it. Run it. Run it. Run it. Run it. Run it. Run it. Run it. Run it. Run it. Run it. Run it. Run it. Run it. Run it. Run it. Run it. Run it. Run it. Run it. Run it. Run it. Run it. Run it. Run it. Run it. Run it. Run it. Run it. Run it. Run it. Run it. Run it. Run it. Run it. Run it. Run it. Run it. Run it. Run it. Run it. Run it. Run it. Run it. Run it. Run it. Run it. Run it. Run it. Run it. Run it. Run it. Run it. Run it. Run it. Run it. Run it. Run it. Run it.

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0: There ain't no back in the day, nigga. Ain't no nostalgia to this shit here. It's just the street and the game and what happened here today.
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0: Como é que é, rapaziada? É daqui cá a Di Pirataria 2635. Queria mandar um grande shout-out aí para a Hip Hop Rádio.
1: Money. I mean, what is, how much is a lot of money to you?
2: Yeah, that's a good question. Have you made, say, millions of dollars?
1: No.
2: Are you a rich man?
1: What do you mean rich? What do you mean?
2: Do you have a lot of possessions? A lot of money in the bank?
1: Position make you rich? I don't have that type of richness. 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
1: Fuck you mean? Fuck you mean? Fuck you mean
0: you ain't got my money yet?
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1: 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Yeah. 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I don't give a shit about anybody.
0: Hey.

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1: 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Como é que é, rapaziada? É daqui Cadi, Pirataria 2635. Queria mandar um grande shout out aí para a Hip Hop Rádio.

to present. That is to say, for a transformation of your sensation of who you are, when you are aware of existing in the view of these methods or disciplines, the ordinary person's definite feeling of the way he exists and who he is a hallucination. To feel yourself is seen as a hallucination.

material, even the success, and like the things that you put, you place your importance on, never can satisfy you and ever make you happy, because they never end. There's never, you can never, there's no amount of money that will ever make you stop if money is what you care about. You'll keep going.